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Together, we are all Cape Bretoners. We are the True North, strong and free. 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
1: Good morning. The maritime premiers have agreed to study a single regional power grid that experts say could make electricity more reliable. Nova Scotia, New Brunswick, and PEI have signed a deal to explore an independent operator by next spring. The Halifax Ecology Action Center's Thomas Arneson McNeil tells CBC regional planning would use shared resources and keep the grid stable. An independent operator would work at arm's length from governments and utilities and focus on customers, not private power companies. Supporters point to New England, where a similar body balances supply and demand across six states. Power demand here is expected to rise sharply by 2050. Former New Brunswick Premier Frank McKenna says Atlantic Canada needs one regional economy to save what he calls a burning platform. McKenna spoke as a business panel released a report urging the four Atlantic provinces to act as one economy for 2.7 million people. The panel says the region faces low productivity, labor shortages, trade barriers, and a rapidly aging workforce. Cape Breton University President David Dingwall says population growth is the top issue, and international students are needed. Federal Minister Sean Fraser, who commissioned the report, says the region cannot let provincial borders limit its ambition. McKenna says the plan is doable, but urgent. Nova Scotia drivers with electric vehicles will be paying more to renew their car registration starting Thursday. The province's new levy adds $500 for full electric vehicles, $250 for plug-in hybrids every 2 years. Traditional hybrids are exempt. Officials say the fee ensures drivers who pay little or no fuel tax still contribute to road repairs. About 5,500 EVs and 4,500 plug-in hybrids are registered in the province. Now, if your registration is up in the next 60 days and you renew before Thursday, you'll avoid the new charge. This time. A new national poll has the Liberals opening a 14-point lead over the Conservatives, their largest lead since 2017. Abacus data says 47% of committed voters would back the Liberals if an election were held now, compared with 33% for the Conservatives. Pollster David Coletto says the gap grows to 17% among those certain to vote. Government approval has risen to 59%. Coletto says Donald Trump continues to dominate the agenda, with 46% of Canadians naming the U.S. president a top issue. Only 10% of Canadians view Trump positively. In sports, final weekend of the regular season, Blue Jays finished with a 5-1 win over Cleveland in last place in the American League East. The Red Sox lost 6-2 to the Cubs. The Yankees and Orioles were canceled. So Boston and New York will play each other tomorrow in a wild card game. Now you're up to date. I'm Daryl Good.
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2: The day off sunny, increasing cloudiness this afternoon, and then showers. Winds gusting up to 40 and a high of 16. Showers 10 to 20 millimeters this evening. Windy and a low of 10. Showers ending in the morning for tomorrow, then mainly cloudy with a chance of showers at a high of 17. It's 9 degrees and it's 6:04.
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0: untouchable one, Tom Cochran, Red Ryder. Good morning. Welcome back to another Monday. It's a new week. It's 6:12. It's 9 degrees. The drive-in was lovely. That moon is incredible. When I was driving up like Welton Street, it was kind of right in front of me, and it was absolutely stunning. I don't know what it is about the moon, man, but it just does it for me, you know? Just like, I see it and I'm like, oh, what a great moon. So yeah, that was my drive-in. It was spectacular. And yeah, but no weather, nothing. I didn't really see any wildlife or anything like that. Nothing on the roads, no construction. So wherever you're going, I hope you get there safe and sound.
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0: 94.9 The Wave. Madonna is like a virgin. It's 6:25. It's 9 degrees, and it is Monday, September 28th. It's the 271st day of the year. There are 94 days remaining until the end of the year, 33 days left until Halloween, and 88 days left until Christmas.
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3: Good morning. Parks Canada killed a coyote in the Highlands National Park after a visitor was bitten Thursday. Officials say staff shot the animal Saturday in the McIntosh Brook area after it repeatedly approached the patrols and showed no natural fear of people. Parks Canada tells CBC it's not certain this coyote is the same one that attacked, though. The visitor was camping when an aggressive coyote approached. The person fell while retreating to a cook shelter and suffered minor leg wounds. Closures remain in place at McIntosh Brook, Lone Sheeling, and nearby lookoffs. Parks Canada has not said when those areas will reopen, and it's asking visitors, do not feed the wildlife. Healthcare professionals in Nova Scotia have called on the government to recognize obesity as a chronic condition. Bariatric surgeon Dr. Ahmed Judd says that move would improve access to care, insurance coverage, and government funding. Judd says more than 36% of Nova Scotians are considered obese, above the national average of 33%. He tells CBC the issue is biology, not just willpower. Lisa McDonald of the Obesity Care Clinic in Glace Bay says recognition would strengthen treatment programs and make helpful medications easier to get. Alberta became the first province to take that step last year. A 35-year-old Belmont man will be in court today on 14 charges after police responded to a reported home invasion attempt Friday. Colchester County Mounties say a man allegedly tried to enter a home by smashing a window, possibly with a rifle. He then drove off, and police later found his vehicle on Belmont Road and issued an emergency alert telling residents to shelter in place. Officers arrested Stephen Joseph Maloney safely, and he's now facing weapons, mischief, and break and enter charges, along with seven alleged breaches of a release order in court today. The Transportation Safety Board's investigating a helicopter crash southeast of Montreal Saturday afternoon that left the pilot and three passengers dead. Police say the helicopter crashed in a field and caught fire shortly after takeoff. Identities have not been released, but the pilot regularly gave helicopter tours. Trump's latest tariffs will hit tomorrow as the trade war intensifies. Besides increased tariffs, there'll be outright bans on certain products like alcohol, dairy byproducts like whey, molasses, and some motorcycles. A White House spokesman and trade experts say these new restrictions don't affect really enough products to affect the national economy, but they are meant to discourage any more retaliation by the Carney government. Very few Canadian motorcycles and dairy products go to the U.S., but there is about $1.2 billion worth of Canadian liquor that's affected. In sports, from the World Series last year, the Blue Jays finished last in the AL East this year. They finished their season with a 5-1 win over the Guardians. Cubs beat the Red Sox 6-2. They'll play the Yankees in a wild card game tomorrow. New York's game against Baltimore was canceled. Denver quarterback Bo Nix punched in a touchdown from just outside the goal line with 47 seconds remaining to give the Broncos a 30-26 win over the LA Rams in the NFL's Sunday Nighter. Now you're up to date. I'm Daryl Good.
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7: Mainly sunny today, increasing cloudiness this afternoon, and then showers, winds gusting up to 40, a high of 16, showers this evening, 10 to 20 millimeters, windy and a low of 10, showers ending in the morning, and then mainly cloudy with a chance of showers or drizzle, at a high of 17, it's 10 degrees and it's 636.
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0: In the Supremes at 6:53. It's 9-10 degrees on this Monday after the weekend. What a weekend it was between Wreckfest, between the rodeo and all Lumiere that was going on. Holy mackerel, there was something for everybody. I hope you had an excellent time, whatever you were doing. Over on 94.9thewave.com, does cooler weather improve your productivity? That's our Vogue Optical web poll question of the day. You can head on over and cast your vote, yes or no.
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3: Good morning. The Maritime Premiers have agreed to study a single regional power grid that experts say could make electricity more reliable. Nova Scotia, New Brunswick, and PEI have signed a deal to explore an independent operator by next spring. The Halifax Ecology Action Center's Thomas Arneson McNeil tells CBC regional planning would use shared resources and keep the grid stable. An independent operator would work at arm's length from governments and utilities and focus on customers, not private power companies. Supporters point to New England, where a similar body balances supply and demand across six states. Power demand here is expected to rise sharply by 2050. Former New Brunswick Premier Frank McKenna says Atlantic Canada needs one regional economy to save what he calls a burning platform. McKenna spoke as a business panel released a report urging the four Atlantic provinces to act as one economy for 2.7 million people. The panel says the region faces low productivity, labor shortages, trade barriers, and a rapidly aging workforce. Cape Breton University President David Dingwall says population growth is the top issue and international students are needed. Federal Minister Sean Fraser, who commissioned the report, says the region cannot let provincial borders limit its ambition. McKenna says the plan is doable, but urgent. Nova Scotia drivers with electric vehicles will be paying more to renew their car registration starting Thursday. The province's new levy adds $500 for full electric vehicles, $250 for plug-in hybrids every 2 years. Traditional hybrids are exempt. Officials say the fee ensures drivers who pay little or no fuel tax still contribute to road repairs. About 5,500 EVs and 4,500 plug-in hybrids are registered in the province. Now, if your registration is up in the next 60 days and you renew before Thursday, you'll avoid the new charge. This time. A new national poll has the Liberals opening a 14-point lead over the Conservatives, their largest lead since 2017. Abacus data says 47% of committed voters would back the Liberals if an election were held now, compared with 33% for the Conservatives. Pollster David Coletto says the gap grows to 17% among those certain to vote. Government approval has risen to 59%. Coletto says Donald Trump continues to dominate the agenda, with 46% of Canadians naming the U.S. president a top issue. Only 10% of Canadians view Trump positively. In sports, final weekend of the regular season, Blue Jays finished with a 5-1 win over Cleveland in last place in the American League East. The Red Sox lost 6-2 to the Cubs. The Yankees and Orioles were canceled. So Boston and New York will play each other tomorrow in a wild card game. Now you're up to date. I'm Darryl Good.
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6: We'll start the day off as sunny, increasing cloudiness, then showers this afternoon. Winds gusting up to 40 and a high of 16. Showers this evening, you'll see 10 to 20 millimeters. Windy and a low of 10. Showers ending in the morning and then mainly cloudy with a chance of showers or drizzle. For tomorrow and a high of 17, it's 11 degrees and it's 7:06.
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0: 94.9 The Wave. That's romantic traffic. Good morning. It's 7:15. It's 11 degrees. Welcome to the 7 o'clock hour. Oopsie. I'm a little bit ahead. It was a busy weekend. Had the Rec Fest on Saturday. Holy lots of fun. If you were there, you know what I'm talking about. If you missed it, you missed a time. There was so much action happening. They had this one where the car had to get on the trailer and then stay on for 7 seconds. It was bonkers. So much fun. I had a great time. And of course, the rodeo wrapped up this weekend, and I think it was a very great success by the looks of it. And lots going on. And Lumiere as well. So there's lots of happening around the municipality. We're back to another week at the start of it. Wednesday's a holiday, so kind of, well, Wednesday is a day of reconciliation, and but there is no work for a lot of people, no school, so it'll break up the week for sure. Don't forget, we've got your Finish the Lyric contest coming up in the 8 o'clock hour. I've got your birthdays this hour. Stick around.
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0: 94.9 The Wave, that's Paul Janz and Go To You Pieces. We are making our way through this 7 o'clock hour. It's 7:24. It's 11 degrees. Information update on the way after Paul McCartney. Stick around.
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2: And showed no natural fear of people. Parks Canada tells CBC it's not certain this coyote is the same one that attacked, though. The visitor was camping when an aggressive coyote approached. The person fell while retreating to a cook shelter and suffered minor leg wounds. Closures remain in place at McIntosh Brook, Lone Sheeling, and nearby lookoffs. Parks Canada has not said when those areas will reopen, and it's asking visitors, do not feed the wildlife. Healthcare professionals in Nova Scotia have called on the government to recognize obesity as a chronic condition. Bariatric surgeon Dr. Ahmed Judd says that move would improve access to care, insurance coverage, and government funding. Judd says more than 36% of Nova Scotians are considered obese, above the national average of 33%. He tells CBC the issue is biology, not just willpower. Lisa McDonald of the Obesity Care Clinic in Glace Bay says recognition would strengthen treatment programs and make helpful medications easier to get. Alberta became the first province to take that step last year. A 35-year-old Belmont man will be in court today on 14 charges after police responded to a reported home invasion attempt Friday. Colchester County Mounties say a man allegedly tried to enter a home by smashing a window, possibly with a rifle. He then drove off, and police later found his vehicle on Belmont Road and issued an emergency alert telling residents to shelter in place. Officers arrested Stephen Joseph Maloney safely, and he's now facing weapons, mischief, and break and enter charges, along with seven alleged breaches of a release order in court today. The Transportation Safety Board's investigating a helicopter crash southeast of Montreal Saturday afternoon that left the pilot and three passengers dead. Police say the helicopter crashed in a field and caught fire shortly after takeoff. Identities have not been released, but the pilot regularly gave helicopter tours. Trump's latest tariffs will hit tomorrow as the trade war intensifies. Besides increased tariffs, there'll be outright bans on certain products like alcohol, dairy byproducts like whey, molasses, and some motorcycles. A White House spokesman and trade experts say these new restrictions don't affect really enough products to affect the national economy, but they are meant to discourage any more retaliation by the Carney government. Very few Canadian motorcycles and dairy products go to the U.S., but there is about $1.2 billion worth of Canadian liquor that's affected. In sports, from the World Series last year, the Blue Jays finished last in the AL East this year. They finished their season with a 5-1 win over the Guardians. Cubs beat the Red Sox 6-2. They'll play the Yankees in a wild card game tomorrow. New York's game against Baltimore was canceled. Denver quarterback Bo Nix punched in a touchdown from just outside the goal line with 47 seconds remaining to give the Broncos a 30-26 win over the LA Rams in the NFL's Sunday Nighter. Now you're up to date. I'm Daryl Good.
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2: 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Weather.
3: Mainly sunny, increasing cloudiness this afternoon, and then showers. Gusty winds up to 40 kilometers an hour and a high of 16. Showers this evening, 10 to 20 millimeters. Windy and a low of 10. Showers ending in the morning, and then mainly cloudy with a chance of showers or drizzle. Winds becoming light and a high of 17. It's 11 degrees and it's 7:35.
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0: and Christina Aguilera on 94.9 The Wave at 7:44. It's 11 degrees. Over the weekend, we asked if you like pumpkin spice, of course, with the fall here. Pumpkin spice, everything. But majority of the answers were no. Does cooler weather improve your productivity? That's our Vogue Optical web poll question of the day. That's a yes or no. You can head on over to 94.9thewave.com and cast your vote.
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0: 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You one of my kind.
1: 94.9 The Wave, one of my kind. Need you tonight. That's In Excess. It's 7:53. It's 11 degrees. It's time for today's birthday.
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1: 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Happy birthday going out to Tara Porter, celebrating a birthday today. Tara, I hope you have the most amazing day. Emma Button is also celebrating a birthday today, 7th birthday. Love Auntie Dar, Jamie, and Richard. We've got Grayson McPhee is celebrating a 10th birthday. 10 whole hands. 10 whole fingers, I should say. Lots of love from Mom, Dad, your brothers, Logan, Xavier, and your furry friend, Watson. Hope all your dreams and wishes come true. And happy birthday. Also celebrating a 10th birthday is Lachlan Giroux. Grade 5 at Berdour Elementary School. Lots of love from Mom, Dad, Ruby, your family and friends. And Lachlan, you're the winner of the gift certificate courtesy of Cass's Kitchen. And if you would like to hear your birthday or anniversary greeting on the air, simply head over to 949thewave.com, click on contest, get your greetings in at least 7 days in advance, please, just so I can see them. I don't want to leave any awesome birthday wishes out.
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1: Good morning. The maritime premiers have agreed to study a single regional power grid that experts say could make electricity more reliable. Nova Scotia, New Brunswick, and PEI have signed a deal to explore an independent operator by next spring. The Halifax Ecology Action Center's Thomas Arneson McNeil tells CBC regional planning would use shared resources and keep the grid stable. An independent operator would work at arm's length from governments and utilities and focus on customers, not private power companies. Supporters point to New England, where a similar body balances supply and demand across six states. Power demand here is expected to rise sharply by 2050. Former New Brunswick Premier Frank McKenna says Atlantic Canada needs one regional economy to save what he calls a burning platform. McKenna spoke as a business panel released a report urging the four Atlantic provinces to act as one economy for 2.7 million people. The panel says the region faces low productivity, labor shortages, trade barriers, and a rapidly aging workforce. Cape Breton University President David Dingwall says population growth is the top issue and international students are needed. Federal Minister Sean Fraser, who commissioned the report, says the region cannot let provincial borders limit its ambition. McKenna says the plan is doable, but urgent. Nova Scotia drivers with electric vehicles will be paying more to renew their car registration starting Thursday. The province's new levy adds $500 for full electric vehicles, $250 for plug-in hybrids every 2 years. Traditional hybrids are exempt. Officials say the fee ensures drivers who pay little or no fuel tax still contribute to road repairs. About 5,500 EVs and 4,500 plug-in hybrids are registered in the province. Now, if your registration is up in the next 60 days and you renew before Thursday, you'll avoid the new charge. This time. A new national poll has the Liberals opening a 14-point lead over the Conservatives, their largest lead since 2017. Abacus data says 47% of committed voters would back the Liberals if an election were held now, compared with 33% for the Conservatives. Pollster David Coletto says the gap grows to 17% among those certain to vote. Government approval has risen to 59%. Coletto says Donald Trump continues to dominate the agenda, with 46% of Canadians naming the U.S. president a top issue. Only 10% of Canadians view Trump positively. In sports, final weekend of the regular season, Blue Jays finished with a 5-1 win over Cleveland in last place in the American League East. The Red Sox lost 6-2 to the Cubs. The Yankees and Orioles were canceled. So Boston and New York will play each other tomorrow in a wild card game. Now you're up to date. I'm Daryl Good.
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4: Mainly sunny to start the day, increasing cloudiness this afternoon, and then showers, winds gusting up to 40 and a high of 16. Showers this evening, 10 to 20 millimeters, windy and a low of 10. Showers ending in the morning in the mainly cloudy with a chance of showers, winds becoming light and a high of 17. It's 12 degrees and it's 8:04.
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0: 94.9 The Wave. It doesn't really matter in Platinum Blonde. It's 8:13. It's 12 degrees. Welcome to Monday. Welcome to the 8 o'clock hour. If you're just getting up and on the go, getting the kids ready to head out to school, I hope you have a wonderful day and they do as well. Coming up, we've got Finish the Lyric, where you can win a BOGO book, Cape Breton BOGO book, plus a gift card from Fat Boys today. So I'll play you a song, you finish the lyric, and you win. Just that simple. The hardest part is getting through. That's definitely the hardest part. That's coming up this hour. Blondie and Bruce Springsteen's on the way.
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Hungry Heart and Bruce Springsteen. Good morning. It's time to finish the lyric. Gonna play a clip from a song and stop it right before a lyric. Be the caller to correctly finish the line to win a 2026 Cape Breton BOGO book plus a gift card from Fat Boys Pizza today. So let me just play the song here. You're going to give me a call, 595-1906. Oh, God, what's going on here? But why? 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There we go.

0: What's the next lyric? 595-1906. Give me a call.
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2: 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So employee pricing, it's our biggest discount of the year, clearing out our 26 models. 27s will be arriving in a couple months, so time to get in on some huge savings down here at Plaza Ford.
0: And if somebody wanted to get in on those great savings, how can they do that?
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0: That's great, Joel. 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
3: Good morning. Parks Canada killed a coyote in the Highlands National Park after a visitor was bitten Thursday. Officials say staff shot the animal Saturday in the McIntosh Brook area after it repeatedly approached the patrols and showed no natural fear of people. Parks Canada tells CBC it's not certain this coyote is the same one that attacked, though. The visitor was camping when an aggressive coyote approached. The person fell while retreating to a cook shelter and suffered minor leg wounds. Closures remain in place at McIntosh Brook, Lone Sheeling, and nearby lookoffs. Parks Canada has not said when those areas will reopen, and it's asking visitors, do not feed the wildlife. Healthcare professionals in Nova Scotia have called on the government to recognize obesity as a chronic condition. Bariatric surgeon Dr. Ahmed Judd says that move would improve access to care, insurance coverage, and government funding. Judd says more than 36% of Nova Scotians are considered obese, above the national average of 33%. He tells CBC the issue is biology, not just willpower. Lisa McDonald of the Obesity Care Clinic in Glace Bay says recognition would strengthen treatment programs and make helpful medications easier to get. Alberta became the first province to take that step last year. A 35-year-old Belmont man will be in court today on 14 charges after police responded to a reported home invasion attempt Friday. Colchester County Mounties say a man allegedly tried to enter a home by smashing a window, possibly with a rifle. He then drove off, and police later found his vehicle on Belmont Road and issued an emergency alert telling residents to shelter in place. Officers arrested Stephen Joseph Maloney safely, and he's now facing weapons, mischief, and break and enter charges, along with seven alleged breaches of a release order in court today. The Transportation Safety Board is investigating a helicopter crash southeast of Montreal Saturday afternoon that left the pilot and three passengers dead. Police say the helicopter crashed in a field and caught fire shortly after takeoff. Identities have not been released, but the pilot regularly gave helicopter tours. Trump's latest tariffs will hit tomorrow as the trade war intensifies. Besides increased tariffs, there'll be outright bans on certain products like alcohol, dairy byproducts like whey, molasses, and some motorcycles. A White House spokesman and trade experts say these new restrictions don't affect really enough products to affect the national economy, but they are meant to discourage any more retaliation by the Carney government. Very few Canadian motorcycles and dairy products go to the U.S., but there is about $1.2 billion worth of Canadian liquor that's affected. In sports, from the World Series last year, the Blue Jays finished last in the AL East this year. They finished their season with a 5-1 win over the Guardians. Cubs beat the Red Sox 6-2. They'll play the Yankees in a wild card game tomorrow. New York's game against Baltimore was canceled. Denver quarterback Bo Nix punched in a touchdown from just outside the goal line with 47 seconds remaining to give the Broncos a 30-26 win over the LA Rams in the NFL's Sunday Nighter. Now you're up to date. I'm Daryl Good.
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7: Hello,
6: we'll start the day off mainly sunny and then increasing cloudiness this afternoon. Winds gusting up to 40 kilometers an hour and a high of 16. Showers this evening, 10 to 20 millimeters. Windy and a low of 10. Showers ending in the morning and then mainly cloudy. Chance of showers or drizzle for tomorrow afternoon and a high of 17. It's 12 degrees and it's 8:34.
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94.9, The Way. That's Like a Prayer and Madonna. It's 8:42. It's 12 degrees. So this is a song.

0: asked to finish the lyric. Let's go to the phone lines. 94, who am I speaking with?
1: Paul Martin.
0: Paul Martin, do you know the next lyric?
1: She took the midnight train going anywhere.
0: I love it. See, you even sang it.
1: I gotta.
0: You got to.
1: Yes.
0: That's awesome, Paul. I'm just going to get you to hang on the line for a sec, okay?
1: Awesome. Thanks a lot.
0: No worries. Paul Martin is singing Don't Stop Believin' by Journey. Picks up that BOGO book and a $25 gift certificate for Fat Boys Pizza in Dominion. You can join me tomorrow morning in the 8 o'clock hour for a new way of winning and finishing the lyric.
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1: 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It's 8:51, 9 minutes to go before the 9 o'clock hour. It's 12 degrees as we head into the 94.9 Minute Music Marathon over on 94.9thewave.com. 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You can find our Vogue Optical web poll question of the day. 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

0: Goodbye, stranger. 94.9 The Wave lunch special is coming up. And speaking of lunch, on Friday, we had from Route 4 Pizzeria and Grill, we had the Hero Burger. Oh, my agat. Sandy is a genius when it comes to deliciousness, putting it all together, wrapping it up in a huge hamburger bun with all the fixins. It was absolutely delicious, and it was a lot. I mean, I ate it all and enjoyed every bite of it. And if you want to check out what Sandy has over at Route 4 Pizzeria and Grill, check them out for sure. 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Get some lunch there. 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
10: 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Weather.
0: Mainly sunny with increasing cloudiness this afternoon and then showers. Winds gusting up to 40 kilometers an hour and a high of 16. Showers this evening. You'll see 10 to 20 millimeters. Windy and a low of 10. Showers ending in the morning and then mainly cloudy with a chance of showers in the afternoon. A high of 17. It's 14 degrees. That's your weather. 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

Vogue. 94.9 The Wave, that's Madonna and Vogue. If you're celebrating a birthday today, first of all, happy birthday to you. You're also celebrating with Hillary Duff is 39, Bam Margera is 47, Naomi Watts is 58, and Mira Sorvino

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0: 49 The Way. Will text the word school to 595-1906, followed by your first and last name, and head on over to the McLeod Opticals Facebook page. Give them a like. You are entered then into win a pair of Ray-Ban sunglasses that we'll be drawing for probably in the next couple of days, actually, since we are heading into the end of the month, end of September. Crazy. So a couple more days to get in on the McLeod Optical and Vision Center designer sunglasses giveaway. Text the word school to 595-1906. First and last name, and head on over to their Facebook page and give them a like.
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0: McGowan and Dancing on My Own Ground on 94.9 The Wave. Let's take a little look back what happened on this day in history, 1968. Hey Jude by the Beatles hits number one in America. On this day in 1987, Star Trek The Next Generation premiered in syndication. On this day in 2009, the iTunes music store reached 2 billion applications downloaded. It was on this day in 2022 that Hurricane Ian struck southwest Florida. It was on this day in 2024 that Chris Christopherson passed away.
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4: 94.9 The Wave weather.
0: Mainly sunny with increasing cloudiness this afternoon and then showers. Winds gusting up to 40 kilometers an hour and a high of 16. Showers this evening, you'll see 10 to 20 millimeters. Windy and a low of 10. Showers ending in the morning and then mainly cloudy with a chance of showers in the afternoon. A high of 17. It's 14 degrees. That's your weather. 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

0: have for me on this Monday morning. Thanks for sharing it with me. I had a blast as always. I am back tomorrow morning bright and early for Tuesday's edition of The Morning Show. Going to have another chance to win a BOGO book and a $25 gift certificate from a local business with Finish the Lyric. That's coming up in the 8 o'clock hour tomorrow. I hope you have a wonderful rest of the afternoon and evening. I'll talk to you tomorrow. As always, stay safe, stay healthy, stay kind, and take care.
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3: I'm Chris Kaiser, born and raised in Glace Bay. I'm proud of where I'm from. Number 11, Glace Bay, Cape Breton, all of it. I was 11 when I found Undercurrent, a place where I belonged. That's what I want for kids here. That's why we're building the new Dawn Youth and Family Center. I want the next kid to walk in and think, look at what we have. 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
8: Increasing cloudiness this afternoon and showers. Winds gusting up to 40 kilometers an hour and a high of 16. Showers this evening, 10 to 20 millimeters. Windy and a low of 10. Showers ending in the morning, then mainly cloudy with a chance of showers or drizzle for tomorrow and a high of 17. That's your weather. 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
7: Increasing cloudiness this afternoon and showers. Winds gusting up to 40 kilometers an hour and a high of 16. Showers this evening, 10 to 20 millimeters. Windy and a low of 10. Showers ending in the morning, then mainly cloudy with a chance of showers or drizzle for tomorrow and a high of 17. That's your weather. 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

94.9 The Wave, 70s, 80s, and more. 8 seconds. Kiss you when it's dangerous. And good afternoon. I'm MJ. Cheap Trick coming up for us. Also, Blue Rodeo next. But first, Supertramp with The Logical Song.

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Oh, seems like we are still loving our Marvel movies. And why am I saying that? I'm going to tell you coming up after Cheap Trick, Miami Sound Machine, and Conga, 94.9 The Wave.

0: Cheap Trick, I want you to want me, 94.9 The Wave. I don't know if you knew this or not, but Avengers Doomsday, the advance tickets are already selling. They've been selling for a couple of weeks. This movie isn't even out until December. And over the weekend, what took top spot at the movies? Avengers Endgame Encore. Yeah, a re-airing of Avengers Endgame, and it took top spot at the box office, so looks like we're still enjoying those Marvel movies. This movie actually grossed an estimated $26 million. The re-release includes an exclusive look at footage from Avengers Doomsday, set to hit theaters December 18th. Resident Evil did quite well. It came in at number 2, and Robert Pattinson's turn as journalist Chris Hansen in Primetime, that came in number 3. I thought for sure Brad Pitt would, Heart of the Beast, would at least make the top 3, but no. Coming up next, 94.9 The Wave. We're going to hear from Filter and Loverboy. You've been injured,
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94.9 The Wave, Lover Boy, the kid is hot tonight. Do you remember seeing just a week and a half ago, there's a Michigan Credit Union CEO. She went viral for a trip to Halifax after posting an AI-generated picture of her family wearing Lake America sweatshirts. Yeah, it wasn't a real photo, but she did doctor it thinking it was a joke. Well, it wasn't funny. And guess what happened to her? I'll tell you after the Northern Pikes. Here's Filter.

0: Northern Pikes and Teen Land, 94.9 The Wave. You know, sometimes jokes just bomb in the worst possible way, and they kind of backfire. And they did for a Michigan credit union CEO. She and her family were here in Nova Scotia on vacation, and they were wearing sweatshirts, and she doctored them using AI to read Lake America instead of Lake Ontario. Jane Smith is her name, and now she's no longer employed by Family First Credit Union. Oh my goodness, that's pretty harsh. The credit union has not said whether she resigned or was fired. I think we can all figure it out. Now, she did apologize for the picture, calling it insensitive and in poor judgment. She said the family never actually wore the sweatshirts. The image was created using AI as a joke before their trip to Halifax. Credit Union has now apologized for the concern and disappointment surrounding the situation. Do you think her getting fired is justified? I think it's a bit extreme. Yes, spoken to, yes. Fired, maybe not. Coming up next on 94.9 The Wave, Tears for Fears and Aslyn Debison.
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5: Increasing cloudiness this afternoon and showers. Winds gusting up to 40 kilometers an hour and a high of 16. Showers this evening, 10 to 20 millimeters. Windy and a low of 10. Showers ending in the morning, then mainly cloudy with a chance of showers or drizzle for tomorrow and a high of 17. That's your weather. 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

Ah, so beautiful. Aslan Devison with The Island on 94.9 The Wave. Well, here we are now, September 28th. Just two more days in September. 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

Great Big C, Ordinary Day, 94.9 The Wave. This has to be the craziest fishing story ever. They set out to catch a tuna, and they caught a great white instead. I'll have that story coming up after the monkeys. Here's Phil Collins.

0: Keys, 94.9 The Wave. I'm MJ. This has to be the craziest fishing story ever. It's the catch of the day, and they thought they were going to reel in a tuna. Well, they got something else. 23-year-old Peter Gillum and three friends entered the Halifax, Nova Scotia International Tuna Tournament for the very first time, all for a great cause, raising money for the IWK. On day one, they hauled in a massive 590-pound bluefin tuna. That's when things got wild. About 5 kilometers offshore, they hooked another tuna, and they battled it for nearly 2 hours when suddenly, when it surfaced, they noted blood and a huge bite missing from it. Seconds later, a 15-foot great white shark appeared, circling their boat and helping itself to their tuna, to their catch. And that was enough for the crew because the shark was actually biting at the boat swim platform. So they cut the tuna loose and headed to shore. He says they would absolutely enter the tournament again. But how do you ever top that fishing story? Great video, too. Coming up for us next, Madonna and Hall & Oates.
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By the way, Hall & Oates and Man Eater, we've had a ton of cruise ships in again this year, and this is a cruise ship that recently stopped in Halifax, and it takes luxury travel to a whole different level, called the Scenic Eclipse. I'm going to tell you about it after Madonna, but first, Honeymoon Suite, stay in the light on 94.9 The Wave.

0: 94.9 The Wave, Madonna, and True Blue. How about this? If you ever won the multi-lotto jackpot, you might be interested in this. This is called the Scenic Eclipse, and it recently visited Halifax. It is billed as a six-star, not five, but six-star luxury discovery yacht. And it comes equipped with two helicopters, a submersible, how fun is that, and a personal butler for every room. It only carries 228 passengers with about 200 crew members. It offers 24-hour room service and up to 10 dining options. One restaurant seats just 10 people and serves an 11-course dinner that takes chefs 3 days to prepare, guests about 4 hours to eat. And the fanciest suite? 2,000 square feet, complete with a private terrace and jacuzzi. How much does this cost? Well, a recent 11-day Canadian itinerary ran between $17,000 and $20,000 per person. Yeah, just some chump change. That's incredible, though, right? Coming up for us next on 94.9 The Wave, Whitesnake, and Alanis Morissette.
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4: 94.9 The Wave weather.
5: Increasing cloudiness this afternoon and showers. Winds gusting up to 40 kilometers an hour and a high of 16. Showers this evening, 10 to 20 millimeters. Windy and a low of 10. Showers ending in the morning, then mainly cloudy with a chance of showers or drizzle for tomorrow and a high of 17. That's your weather. 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

0: Snake. Here I go again. 94.9 The Wave. Well, big shout out to everybody involved with the Cape Breton Pro Rodeo. What a huge success. My goodness. Now, we were there all weekend long. We have a lot of video up on our social media with the rodeo competition, international athletes, the Bronco riding action, family-friendly experiences. What a fun weekend. Well done, everybody involved with the Cape Breton Pro Rodeo at Center 200. Coming up for us next, we're going to hear from Fastball and Doug and the Slugs.
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3: I'm Chris Kaiser, born and raised in Glace Bay. I'm proud of where I'm from. Number 11, Glace Bay, Cape Breton, all of it. 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
3: Good afternoon. A Nova Scotia law firm says it's preparing a class action lawsuit over the alleged abuse of students at a school in Pictou County. Last week, the RCMP announced 53-year-old Matthew Donahue of Bible Hill had been charged with multiple counts of assault, assault by choking, sexual assault, sexual interference, and administering a noxious thing. The alleged offenses occurred between September 3rd and 10th at the primary to grade 8 Dr. W.A. McLeod Consolidated School in Riverton. The charges involve four victims, but police have warned that there may be others. On Friday, McGilvery Injury and Insurance Law issued a release saying it has served a class action notice to the Chignecto Central Regional Center for Education and the accused teacher. Law firm says it has four plaintiffs and is seeking others who attended the school between September of 2025 and September of 2026. Cape Breton University is introducing a new honor recognizing retired faculty and staff for their lasting contributions. The President's Medallion of Excellence will recognize former employees whose leadership, service, and innovation have had a significant impact on CBU. President and Vice Chancellor David Dingwall says the university's history and success have been shaped by people whose dedication helped build the institution. Nominations are now open and will be accepted until November 30th. The recipients will be announced and honored at a recognition event planned for February. The Harlem Globetrotters are bringing their rivalry tour to Sydney next spring. Basketball entertainment team will perform at Centre 200 on April 18th. Shows promising new rivals, challenges, and fan participation, including free pregame events and opportunities for fans to join the action on the court. Some of the VIP and presale tickets go on sale September 30th, with the rest of the tickets going on sale to the general public on October 2nd. Parks Canada says staff have killed an aggressive coyote in the Cape Breton Highlands National Park after a visitor was bitten last week. Officials say staff shot the coyote in the McIntosh Brook area on Saturday after the animal repeatedly approached them and showed no natural fear. Parks Canada tells CBC is not certain if it's the same coyote responsible for biting a park visitor last Thursday. That person sustained bite wounds to their legs after being approached by an aggressive coyote while camping. McIntosh Brook and other nearby areas of the park have remained closed to visitors since the incident. Parks Canada has not said when they'll reopen, but they are repeating calls for visitors to the Highlands National Park not to feed wildlife. There's just a couple of weeks left in the sailing season for the Cat Ferry between Yarmouth and Bar Harbor, Maine. Whether it will sail again next year is still up in the air, as a contract still hasn't been signed. Neil McKenzie, the CEO of the Yarmouth and Acadian Shores Tourism Association, tells CTV it's important that the government soon send some kind of signal to operators and the tourism industry at large that a deal will be in place. Added, people who are booking travel need to know that that service will be there in order to plan vacations. McKenzie also noted that ferry ridership was up this summer, nearly 30% in July alone compared to last year. Final crossing for the Cat Ferry this season is October 14th. Public Works Minister Fred Tilley did recently tell reporters that he's hopeful that a new long-term ferry contract could be signed soon. As of this Thursday, electric and hybrid vehicle owners in Nova Scotia will be paying a new registration fee. Eastern government enacted legislation in the spring that will see a $500 charge for electric vehicles and a $250 charge for plug-in hybrids included in their two-year registration renewals. Justification is that such vehicles escape paying their fair share for road upkeep and maintenance by not having to pay fuel taxes at the pump. New fees go into effect on October 1st, though municipal and emergency vehicles will be exempt. And Canada's biggest celebration of songwriting returned over the weekend with a new class of Hall of Fame inductees. Jen Nicholson has the details.
4: The 2026 Canadian Songwriters Hall of Fame ceremony saw the induction of the Tragically Hip, Mike Greeno and Paul Dean of Loverboy, Leslie Feist and Rock Voisin at Toronto's Massey Hall. An online release says the ceremony, presented by Amazon Music, featured performances by Alison Russell, Amanda Marshall, City in Color, Matt Lang, Our Lady Peace and more. Other highlights included Olympic hockey gold medalists Laura Stacey and Marie-Philippe Poulin, who inducted New Brunswick Brunswick's Rock Voisin. Voisin performed a choir-backed duet of his ballad, I'll Always Be There, with French-Canadian artist Isabelle Boulay. The 2026 Canadian Songwriters Hall of Fame induction ceremony took place in Toronto on Saturday. For MBS News, I'm Jen Nicholson.
3: In sports, it's a day off before baseball's playoffs get underway tomorrow. In the wild card round, the Red Sox will take on the Yankees tomorrow in a best of three. Other American League series pits the White Sox against the Astros. Meanwhile, the National League wild card, the matchups will see the Braves play the Phillies and the Padres up against the Cubs. And the Monday night football game tonight has the Eagles in Chicago against the Bears. Now you're up to date. I'm Jeff Goodfellow.
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5: Showers this evening, you'll see 10 to 20 millimeters, winds gusting up to 40 and a low of 10. Showers ending in the morning for tomorrow, then mainly cloudy, chance of showers or drizzle. High of 17, looking ahead to Wednesday, cloudy, chance of showers and a high of 18. That's your weather. 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

sunglasses at night on 94.9 The Wave. I'm MJ. Well, Nova Scotia's top doctor has traded in his stethoscope for dancing shoes, all for a good cause. I'm going to feature that story on MJ's Heroes. That's coming up for us after the odds. Bananarama next, but first the Four Tops.

0: 94.9 The Wave, the odds, it falls apart. It's time for MJ's Heroes, and Dr. Robert Strang did something rather interesting, and good on him, putting on his dancing shoes for the past 6 weeks. He has been learning a jazz routine for Dancing with the Stars for Hospice, a fundraiser for Hospice Cape Breton. Dr. Strange freely admits he's not a dancer. In his words, he says he has two left feet. Dance instructor Lindsay Fraser McPherson says he's actually proven to be a pretty good learner. The two are heading to Sydney this week to perform their routine in front of a live audience, complete with a special surprise at the end. He says he's agreed to do it because palliative care doesn't always get the attention it deserves. So for stepping way outside of his comfort zone and risking a little dignity, like we all do when we get on the dance floor, he's helping raise awareness for Hospice Cape Breton. Coming up for us next on 94.9 The Wave, Haywire and Bob Seger.
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Bob Seger and the Silver Bullet Band, old time rock and roll. We're hearing a lot about AI smart glasses, and if you own a pair of a certain brand, you might want to check the model because they're being recalled. I'm going to tell you why next after Haywire.

0: 94.9 The Wave, Haywire, Dance, Desire. I do desire those AI smart glasses. I wouldn't mind trying them out. I think they might bug me, though. I think I'd just be like, ugh. Yeah, too much. But these ones are being recalled. They're called the InMo Smart Glass Air 3. They've been recalled in Canada and the U.S. because the left side can overheat during extended use, possibly causing burns. There have been 10 reports of overheating in the U.S., including people reporting a burning sensation on their face and around their left ear. No injuries have been reported in Canada. Health Canada says owners should stop using the glasses immediately and update the firmware. Now, only about 120 were sold in Canada, but a lot more in the U.S., and they're expensive, too. They sold for upwards of $1,300. Wow. Not very smart, are they? Coming up next on 94.9 The Wave, Brian Adams and Tears for Fears.
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5: Showers this evening, you'll see 10 to 20 millimeters, winds gusting up to 40 and a low of 10. Showers ending in the morning for tomorrow, then mainly cloudy, chance of showers or drizzle. High of 17, looking ahead to Wednesday, cloudy, chance of showers and a high of 18. That's your weather. 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

0: Rod Stewart and Love Touch, 94.9 The Wave. Coming up next hour, the all-ladies feel good drive home. We're going to hear today from Juice Newton. Also, the Motels and Murray Head. And our knucklehead in the news is a 9-year-old Minecraft and Roblox fan who apparently learned a very expensive lesson about online advertising. I'll have that as well coming up on 94.9 The Wave.
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4: Good afternoon. A 62-year-old Sackville, New Brunswick man has pleaded guilty to killing and dismembering his wife, who was well-known in the Amherst area. On October 12th, 2023, RCMP conducting a wellness check at a residence in Sackville discovered Marlene Cheryl Crossman deceased. Marlene Crossman had lived and worked most of her life across the provincial border in Amherst. Her spouse, Roger Hilliard Crossman, turned himself into police in Antigonish the same day that his wife's body was discovered. Roger Crossman was originally charged with first-degree murder, but pled guilty late last week to charges of second-degree murder and indecently interfering with human remains. He's due to return to court for sentencing on October 27th. A Nova Scotia law firm says it's preparing a class-action lawsuit over the alleged abuse of students at a school in Pictou County. Last week, the RCMP announced 53-year-old Matthew Donahue of Bible Hill had been charged with multiple counts of assault, assault by choking, sexual assault, sexual interference, and administering a noxious thing. The alleged offenses occurred between September 3rd and 10th at the primary to grade 8 Dr. W.A. McLeod Consolidated School in Riverton. The charges involved four victims, but police have warned that there may be others. On Friday, McGilvery Injury and Insurance Law issued a release saying it has served a class action notice to the Chignecto Central Regional Center for Education and the accused teacher. Law firm says it has four plaintiffs and is seeking others who attended the school between September of 2025 and September of 2026. A Nova Scotia law firm says it's preparing a class action lawsuit over the alleged abuse of students at a school in Pictou County. Last week, the RCMP announced 53-year-old Matthew Donahue of Bible Hill had been charged with multiple counts of assault, assault by choking, sexual assault, sexual interference, and administering a noxious thing. The alleged offenses occurred between September 3rd and 10th at the primary to grade 8 Dr. W.A. McLeod Consolidated School in Riverton. The charges involved four victims, but police have warned that there may be others. On Friday, McGilvery Injury and Insurance Law issued a release saying it has served a class action notice to the Chignecto Central Regional Center for Education and the accused teacher. Law firm says it has four plaintiffs and is seeking others who attended the school between September of 2025 and September of 2026. Cape Breton University is introducing a new honor recognizing retired faculty and staff for their lasting contributions. The President's Medallion of Excellence will recognize former employees whose leadership, service, and innovation have had a significant impact on CBU. President and Vice Chancellor David Dingwall says the university's history and success have been shaped by people whose dedication helped build the institution. Nominations are now open and will be accepted until November 30th. The recipients will be announced and honored at a recognition event planned for February. The Harlem Globetrotters are bringing their rivalry tour to Sydney next spring. Basketball entertainment team will perform at Centre 200 on April 18th. Shows promising new rivals, challenges, and fan participation, including free pregame events and opportunities for fans to join the action on the court. Some of the VIP and presale tickets go on sale September 30th, with the rest of the tickets going on sale to the general public on October 2nd. Parks Canada says staff have killed an aggressive coyote in the Cape Breton Highlands National Park after a visitor was bitten last week. Officials say staff shot the coyote in the McIntosh Brook area on Saturday after the animal repeatedly approached them and showed no natural fear. Parks Canada tells CBC is not certain if it's the same coyote responsible for biting a park visitor last Thursday. That person sustained bite wounds to their legs after being approached by an aggressive coyote while camping. McIntosh Brook and other nearby areas of the park have remained closed to visitors since the incident. Parks Canada has not said when they'll reopen, but they are repeating calls for visitors to the Highlands National Park not to feed wildlife. Premier Tim Houston's off on another trip selling Nova Scotia's energy potential. Houston will be speaking to global oil and gas sector leaders and decision makers this week at the World Energy Summit in London, England. Global conference is focused on upstream priorities in the oil and gas industry, brings together governments, energy companies, and investors to discuss opportunities and developments across global energy markets. Houston says in a release that Nova Scotia is paving the way for major projects and new trade opportunities at a time when the world is searching for stable and reliable trade partners and new energy sources. In sports, it's a day off before baseball's playoffs get underway tomorrow. In the wild card round, the Red Sox will take on the Yankees tomorrow in a best of three. Other American League series pits the White Sox against the Astros. Meanwhile, the National League wild card, the matchups will see the Braves play the Phillies and the Padres up against the Cubs. And the Monday night football game tonight has the Eagles in Chicago against the Bears. Now you're up to date. I'm Jeff Goodfellow.
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5: Showers this evening, you'll see 10 to 20 millimeters, winds gusting up to 40 and a low of 10. Showers ending in the morning for tomorrow, then mainly cloudy, chance of showers or drizzle. High of 17, looking ahead to Wednesday, cloudy, chance of showers and a high of 18. That's your weather. 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

94.9 The Wave, Murray Head, One Night in Bangkok. This is the All Ladies Feel Good Drive Home. I'm MJ. Glass Tiger in the Motel's coming right up after UB40.

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0: Tiger. I will be there. That is wrapping up the All Ladies Feel Good Drive Home, brought to you by Sydney Memorial Chapel. Time for our knucklehead in the news. A 9-year-old Minecraft fan has apparently learned a very expensive lesson about online advertising. The boy is known as Mighty Mike, and Mighty Mike was a little frustrated that his YouTube videos weren't getting enough views. So he figured out how to create a $20 advertising campaign using his dad's credit card. Not just his personal credit card, his company credit card. Then he thought, well, if $20 gets me more views, more money must get me even more views. For the next 3 weeks, he kept creating campaigns, racking up $118,000 in advertising charges. Dad says the credit card information had been left accessible without parental controls. When Mike finally realized just how much he had spent, he summed up the situation perfectly, quote, "I'm definitely cooked." Yes, Mike. Very well done. A 9-year-old knucklehead in the news today. Coming up next, 94.9 The Wave, Right Said Fred, and the Cars.
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0: 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Celebrities include today, first of all, you. Happy birthday. Naomi Watts is 58 today. She's been in so many things, movies, mostly. Also today, Mira Sorvino, she's 59. And Jeffrey Jones, a movie actor from Ferris Bueller's Day Off and The Hunt for Red October, he's 80 today. Coming up for us next, 94.9 The Wave. We're going to hear from Blue Rodeo and the Cars.
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8: Showers this evening, you'll see 10 to 20 millimeters, winds gusting up to 40 and a low of 10. Showers ending in the morning for tomorrow, then mainly cloudy, chance of showers or drizzle. High of 17, looking ahead to Wednesday, cloudy, chance of showers and a high of 18. That's your weather. 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
1: 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I'm too sexy. 94.9 The Wave. Hey, guess what anniversary this is, all of you hockey lovers. In Moscow, Canada defeats the USSR 6-5 in the eighth and final game.

0: Blue Rodeo, How Long on 94.9 The Wave. Coming up next hour, Phil Collins, The Outfield, Simon and Garfunkel, and Kim Mitchell. That's it for me. Thank you for listening on 94.9 The Wave. I'm MJ. Have a great evening.
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4: 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There's uncertainty, there's tariffs, there's a trade war with our biggest trading partner. But you know what we have right here? 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
5: Showers this evening, you'll see 10 to 20 millimeters, winds gusting up to 40 and a low of 10. Showers ending in the morning for tomorrow, then mainly cloudy, chance of showers or drizzle. High of 17, looking ahead to Wednesday, cloudy, chance of showers and a high of 18. That's your weather. 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